0: Yes, it does. Now, I'm all up.
1: Oh, yeah. Well, that would be the one thing where the extended family member who owned the place would go out. They like the party. So Friday night, they'd be out there tearing it up, and I get a phone call at about 6 o'clock in the morning on Saturday because they went into work, and they are just tore up the floor up, right? They are just hung over and just, you know, barely surviving. And I'm like, can you come in? Yeah, but here are the terms.
0: Yeah.
1: Till two. I'm working from 6 till noon. Get Don to show up at fucking noon. Work all that out. I'll show up, and we'll make this happen. So invariably, that's what would happen. I'd get there, and they... You probably have done this before, where you set up a kind of like a living room in the cooler, in the walk-in box. You make like a small sofa out of beer cases and a chair out of beer cases.
0: It was fun. It was fun. I had a lot of friends.
1: Oh, absolutely. But yeah, that would be the thing where 11:30, gotta go stock the shelves. That was cue for going to the cooler, stock face in front of everything, and then get a couple beers on.
0: My friends would come in, and I have to ask them for an ID. I doubt them anyway. I'm gonna just went through the motions. All right. Mostly it was just a 12 pack of beer, Budweiser mostly.
1: That's right. The Pisces, not Pisces. Well, actually Pisces and the regular, well, the Pisces pretty much come in with a packet of marbles and a 6 pack of Budweiser.
0: Listen, I'm gonna talk to you in a few minutes. I'll be back in a minute.

0: man, that Steve guy is a gay guy.
1: You sure that's not just a legend?
0: You mean like Von Legendsburg?
1: That did go through my mind, yeah.
2: Fuck that bugger!
0: Fuck that bugger!
3: Bugger sucks.
0: That is right. I think it's funny you can't even get prostitutes to talk to them. Even they know to stay away.
1: Oh yeah, they're smart. They know how to make money, and they can tell instantly when there's a freak or a weirdo or somebody that's going to try and talk them down.
0: Yeah, Steve is exactly. And, well, we need
2: better. Chew it down!
0: No, baby, I don't do pictures.
2: Come on, how about we walk on the beach? I have a friend, and his prostitute spent for $2.50. Won't you do it for that?
1: If he were to find one in his price range, can you imagine what she'd look like?

0: Yeah, it would be a lady boy, and he'd be like, no, Steve, I'm 100% woman, but don't take off pants.
1: And if you had a microphone in his Ford Edge, you'd hear, and her going, come on, come on. Come on.
2: Big Ford Edge on Kinsey Street.
0: I don't even think Steve would get hard for women. I think he's gay enough to where it only works for dudes.

0: come on, James. I don't know if that's true.
1: I'm openly gay.
2: I want a big cock in my ass. I'm openly gay. I want a big cock in my ass. I'm openly gay. I want a big cock in my ass.
1: I'm openly gay.
2: I want a big cock in my ass.
1: I'm openly gay.
2: I want a big cock in my ass.

0: Oh, my God. It's ALT. I'm not going to make a real big deal of it. But anyway, last night at 9 o'clock in Washington time, the president posted this on his Truth Social, whatever that is. It was addressed to Todd Blanche, who was his personal attorney, and he is the guy that stepped in when Pam Bondi got told to leave. And so he's the wannabe attorney general. And so Trump texted, this new accounted the law and affair and counsel way. You know, Trump doesn't write very well. And he says, when in the hell are you going to indict them? And then he writes, we don't see Comey, that's James Comey, the ex-FBI guy. We don't see Brennan. We don't see Hillary. We don't see Obama. So here the president, Trump, is on his way to talk to the premier of China, and he's posting, yelling at the attorney general that you should be indicting these people, you know, his perceived enemies. I think that's pathetic. First of all, the attorney general is the people's attorney general. It's not the president's. It's the people's top cop. And so the president shouldn't be whining, get this guy, get this guy, get this guy. And second of all, the president is such a small man that he has to use his power and position to try to punish the people that he thinks did him wrong. And that's pathetic. So this is Kilo X6 off Lime Tango. I'm done bitching about that.
1: Why were you okay with it when Biden did it? Just asking for the rest of us.
0: Sure. Tell me when he did it. When did he post stuff on the way to a trip to China? Tell me.
1: He didn't do that. He was not able to.
0: Okay, so why wasn't he able to? Go ahead. Tell me what you think.
1: People do that for him.
0: Oh. Okay, well, look, if Biden did it, then he was pathetic, too. So when you have some hard evidence, come out and talk to John Hendricks, ALT, and I'll be glad to talk to you. Because anybody, any president that does it, it's pathetic, and it's going to get scolded by me.
1: Copy that.
2: What's John going to ask a pee-pee for?
0: Alan, do you know anybody that if they would take the stick out of their ass, their brains would fall out?

0: possibly mean?
1: No, I don't. Well, maybe, I don't know. I don't think that you have your brains in your ass, but, you know, I can think of others.
0: Yeah, I could too, but, you know what I'm saying? You can't fix stupid. They don't make tools, and you can't use a hammer. It's illegal.
1: Hi. Hi, well, we are going to go to the $7 movie night, San Fernando Valley, damn near every theater, AMC, Prestige, Regency, they all have $7 movies on Tuesday. So we're going to Sheep Detective. It looks like a stupid-ass funny movie, and that's what I need. This is Keto X6 Off Blame Tango reminding you it is a great day to be alive.

Yes, inflation went up in the last quarter. The annual inflation rate rose to 3.8% in April 2023, the highest level since May 2023. This was mainly due to a surge in energy costs, including gasoline prices, which increased significantly.

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1: Why is this booty hole that's flying off the shelf? That's Walmart.
0: Do you know what the terminology is used when you're transmitting, but at the same time, you're receiving, but you're hearing Jimmy Hooten?
1: Yeah, that's called Hootenplexing.
0: You're absolutely right.

0: Jimmy, Jimmy, Jimmy, Jimmy, Jimmy, Jimmy, Jimmy, Jimmy, Jimmy, Jimmy, Jimmy, Hooten.
1: I'm back, Sullivan. I'm sitting on the fire. I'm sitting in the heater, sitting in the orange Home Depot box.

Perks all over, and I still have an Orange Home Depot paint container and shit in that, and then dump it into my neighbor's yard. Boo, I'm so

0: Pat, this week in Harbor Freight, if you spend $29 or more in the store, they'll give you a free 5-gallon Harbor Freight bucket.
1: I'm not one of these people who buys everything just because it's available.
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2: You're a massive funny man. You're a little person that looked at me on cue and said, looks like I've been up for weeks. Brent Sullivan.
1: Can't imagine how many people want to be me.
0: But I don't want to be you, Pat. This is CDP. I'm all me, full of me. Thank God for me. I just thought I'd tell you about the 5-gallon free bucket.
1: If you need one, I strongly suggest you get it.
0: No, I don't need one, but I thought quite possibly you might.
1: You've been listening to that Bullshit Mountain again.
0: So you're on Bullshit Mountain, huh? Because I wasn't there. Let me tell you about the 3 5-gallon buckets, man, after spending $29. Now, where'd your mind go? To the gutter?
3: Flush the toilet, Patrick.

0: Embrace the soap. Embarrassing, I'm passive aggressive, and I have a job, and I shit in an orange Home Depot pink dinner. Passive aggressive.
1: Damn, Pat. Look at the impressive people we have.
2: Just another melted brain, that's all.
0: Flush the toilet.
2: Grow up.
0: Flush the rear toilet. Do not use a Home Depot bucket.
2: Grow up.
1: Oh, that the bucket came from Harbor Freight.
0: Install a toilet.
1: You know, and I didn't try to offend Pat, but I offended. I was just telling him this weekend at Harbor Freight, he spent $29 of giving away free 5 gallon Harbor Freight buckets. And Pat got offended at me.

0: By the way, Darren, somebody noticed you haven't been bragging about your electric bike for the last 3-4 weeks. Did something happen to it?
1: Wait, say it again. Somebody said what?
0: Somebody else noted that you haven't been bragging about your electric bike recently. Wonder if it's broken or something.
1: Oh, goddamn, Pat. You didn't fall for that, did you?
0: If I had fallen for it, I wouldn't be asking you.
1: Pat, really? I mean, serious.
0: I'm serious. Why do you question me?
1: Because of your line of questioning. I haven't been bragging about my bike. You ask questions about my bike, I'll surely talk about it. But you know that I got a hip surgery coming up next week. Was it a week after? What a... Then you don't understand why I've been talking about my bike, but I have. Because I can't wait to get back on it. But I will. Soon and very soon. I will be there for summer.
2: Punch and Pat getting slapped around.
0: Oh, issue speedy recovery. Anyway, I'm going to turn in. KC6WZM, clear.
1: Now, Pat, you asked for this shit. Now, all I did was share with you that Harbor Freight was giving away 3 5-gallon buckets if you spent $30. But you started in on me, man.
2: Punch and Pat.
1: Somebody else got offended when I said Harbor Freight was giving out 3 5-gallon buckets. What's the association, Patrick? What did I do?

0: Anyway, I got to get down there sometime no later than Friday. And get him some more blood work. And pick up my medication. I'm kind of scared. Never heard of Oxycontin.
1: Pat gets angered by indoor plumbing that actually works.
0: Well, you guys have been a witness. That's when I start taking that shit, the effect that it'll have.
1: I'm telling you, half or a quarter of what they tell you to take.
0: That's what I'm going to do. I got a little pill splitter. Split those little suckers.
1: Yeah, man, I'm telling you, that shit.
0: Because I already smoked my pot, so you know.
1: Yeah, that's a heavy opiate, bro. You don't, and that's another thing. You don't want to
0: smoke weed every day. Well, I've heard of Oxycontin, Oxycontin. Never heard of Roxy-Oxy. Kind of catchy. But all right, I'll fire beware.
1: I'm telling you, those don't.
0: The doctor told me I shouldn't be in much pain. You know, nothing over the top of normal, he said.
1: Shit, you ain't gonna.
0: I guess we got a jammer out here.
2: It's probably Ron. Dude's been craving some big old nut sacks drug across his face.
0: Yeah, all these old men talking, he just don't know what to do with himself. Especially with smoking scat out here, he's probably fucking touching himself because Damon's out here.
1: I feel rich.
0: Man, what be wrong with motherfuckers in their 60s and still set tripping?
1: They ain't got nothing.
0: Okay, I'm looking at that signal. I can see it on my input. It's S3 years. Also, I don't know. It could be that fucking filthy nigger. Just point the beams that way.
1: What up, UBP?
0: I talked over you. Say what?
1: How's it?
0: Yeah, you got a personal jammer, dude.
2: It's probably Pat.
1: Yup, probably.
0: Yeah, I don't see that signal on my input. Yeah, no, nothing here.
1: Tarded.
2: Yeah, nothing out here either.
0: God, if it's you, don't get the fuck off, man. We don't get much activity out here, dude. We don't need no jamming or resetting. Well, we do get some. Whether it's J or Nate.
1: They only.
0: I need to stop my bullshit. I got a good working laptop now that I had to buy parts off of internet that I dropped it 5 years ago. This is a high Sony Vaio, man, i7 dual core. Could be a quad core, but I think it's dual. Hell of a unit. We dropped it when we were moving into this place. It cracked the screen and messed up the QWERTY. Wow, finally got around to repairing all that. And didn't take the $37 from buying two broken or used light bio models. So now I'm going to dedicate that to the issue fusion system so people could get in through the internet and shit. And I'm going to get to tie in my SDR, and I'm going to tie in this other brand new device I got which is that, what do you call it, Clearno box that does all the digital modes. You've got your room on the internet. And when your friends are kinking in, you know, you can use your phone, computer, or ham radio and go through your system. Straight up, and afraid of another man's words. So I know in person they wouldn't say shit to your face.
1: Yeah, I just take care of that issue.
2: Yeah, see if Angry Dave doesn't help you out. It'll get your signal a lot better. There's not, you know, that's the thing. There's not too many people that aren't cool with Damon, so it's kind of easy to narrow this down to a small selection.
1: That's right.
0: It could be balls in your face, too, man, because depending on where he's at, where he's sleeping at, his signal varies. It's not a big, strong signal. I don't see it. So it's in the valley more than likely.
1: That's all that.

0: So what you do? You get yourself the cheapest digital radio you can get. UHF. My shit is UHF. You can get it that way, RF, into my box. Once I get everything dialed in with this laptop, put the software all in it, line it all up. I've been talking shit for the longest. It's my person. I don't give a fuck. I spent my money on this shit. And I'm going to put that Yaesu E4FM repeater to use. But also, in addition, I'm going to have this nuclear box going. And that way, any digital radio could get in. So you might want to entertain buying some sort of digital radio if you can, David. Because when I put this shit up over here, which will be soon, instead of about, I'm just sitting here with nothing to do, nursing my hip. I'm going to do all this little software shit I got to tie in. Really do need to get on the roof. I can't. The repeater wants his own four separate antennas. And I got them. It's just that the coax needs to be reconfigured on the rooftop.
1: Real quick, too. I hope you're listening, Damon. I'm not trying to get in. I'd like to take this time to congratulate Damon. You are obviously doing a good job. Because you got somebody so spun up, they're going to take their time to jam you. Keep up the good work. Don't give up.
0: So fucking true. And whoever the asshole or holes are, shit like that, what Luke just said, and me backing that shit, it just makes them, I know, feel like shit. Don't think about this when they ain't playing ass. Like, damn, those fucking guys don't like me. Well, perhaps maybe you should consider your actions.
1: And unlike you, who's jamming, I could just watch Damon on his channel. And you ain't gonna do shit to stop that.
0: We're gonna set this equipment up, man. You know, we need to build our repeater up. We need the user group to be built up. You know, the motherfuckers that like to frequent up here from 435, full step, next period. And you're not going to fuck with the flow here. Those of us, well, let me speak for myself. I'm going to make certain there's a way in for my friend.
2: Thanks, Lou. Thanks, Darren.
0: Right on, dude. You're part of the fucking crew. And like Val said, This demonstrates it. You don't even talk much out here. And look, what? They don't like your show on the internet. Don't fucking look at it. He's not propagating or preaching nothing about his show out here. So take whatever your fucking shortcomings is, whoever you are, and run with it, dude. These fucking guys living rent-free in your head. He ain't even said much. By yourself, think about that. You know, when you rank yourself as to who you are in ham radio, you miserable motherfucker, think about it.
1: Think about this, too, real quick. You might be sitting back thinking, I got these two spun up. But not as spun up as your old lady is when I lick her pussy.
0: Ooh, old rotten crotch. How you get past the flies?
1: It's a dirty job, that somebody's got to do it.
0: I heard that guy from the Discovery Channel was looking for you, Mike Rowe. He holds that dirty job segment on the Discovery Channel. I guess he got wind of it. TMZ, them people, man, they be finding out shit. ZL, this is what we do when you got free time. We come out here and we run our repeater. And I don't give a shit what our subject matter is.
1: David's still going through his disc cone and shit, though. So if I'm not mistaken, he doesn't have his shit on the roof yet. What he does, this probably won't happen anymore either.
0: Yeah, Dana and I talked. Yeah, I like to get him up on UHF, where everybody already knows who he is. I got to finish putting this shit together. I got everything now. I got everything. I need one time to go up on the roof to redistribute those antennas and make those four lines go into the box. It's either that or...

0: go up there and make sure and I identify all of my hard line runs.
1: Now, one of these days, I got to get up there and move my shit around. Especially the my Antron, that thing's leaning over and got a high SWR, so some shit's going on. I had to relocate all that shit. But I'll probably do it this weekend. I thought I was going to have to redo my transfer case, but it's the selector. Dude, I need to readjust it. Shit's fucked up. Because once I have it in four-wheel drive, it drives fine. So, it's the stupid thing. I bought this thing that's supposed to make it go into four-wheel drive easier, and instead it's fucking making it jam up. So, I have to work on that. But I don't have to rebuild the transfer case after all. I'm pretty sure I don't.
0: Yeah, I remember, what was it, Friday night or whatever, you and obviously you was telling me about that. You did something that really didn't, and now you're just saying how much of a bitch that particular transfer case is to get. Is that my doorbell? Come on.
1: Get that shit handled, Damon. And I got a GP3. I don't know what you have, but if it's better than this antenna, good. If not, if this one ends up being better, I'll give you this one.
2: Luke, I got everything except for two clamps. That's all I'm missing.
1: What, like the U fucking clamps? They clamp that shit to a fucking piece of metal?
2: Yup, I just need two of those.
1: I thought you got a bunch of those fucking somewhere.
2: I got a link from Chris. I'm just going to order them.
0: Oh, fuck. No, is that what you need? Dude, I got 2-inch. I got 2.5-inch. With a brand new, never used, made from my zinc. And they got the little plate that goes across, you know, a nice little solid plate. Then you put the washers and then the nuts and cinch it up. I got 2 of those here. You can have them. Either I can mail them or we can hook up. You say you live in the valley that ain't far. In fact, I got to go to Panorama City to drop off this meter.
2: Yeah, I'm not close to Panorama City.
0: Dude, I got these things. I got them. I believe they're right in my desk drawer at the bottom. Now that I know you need them, let me fish them out. And I'll have them out by tomorrow.
2: That's the last thing I need. Everything else I got in-house, waiting, right here.
0: You said that to me the other day, and that didn't register. So you just described when Val asked you the dimensions. I got 2 of those, man. You got 4 or 6. You can have 2.
1: Well, a bunch of them on the roof of the house. I keep them up there in a little emergency tool thing in an ammo box. In case shit hits the fan and the wind's too crazy, I get up there and I could batten everything down.
2: Yeah, I just need one to connect to the separate antenna to the mast, you know, to get it away from the disco.
0: Copy. So I need to put my disc hole up. There's a whole lot of shit I need to do. You hook that to the SDR antenna.
1: These crossbar ones, from what I was informed.
2: Separate them so they don't bother each other. And I already got the LMR 600, like I said, the radio, the power supply. All that shit's here in boxes, brand new.
1: I have a few power supplies I got to take to Astron and get them redone. And I would have been able to help you out with that. I have a couple 50s. I'm running a 70 amp right now, but I have a couple 50s, but they need to get fucking refurbished. Yeah, Antron does that for like $50.

0: Damon, let me run this your way. Because usually everybody do have them. Inside of your house, you might find some Walmart laptop chargers. And some of them put out 19.7. But the ones from yesteryear, or right under the modern ones now, they put out 13.8 volts or 14 volts at 10 amps. They work great. You're listening to one right now. I got a wall. This is a blue face that I put a laptop wall wart on it and soldered the wires up. And listen, on 50 watts, this amp, this radio requires, 8.5 amps? Most models, it's 10 amps, man. They'll work fine. And you'd be surprised what you may have in your house laying around that you could use.
1: I got a brand new 50 amp.
0: I had recently taken my 35 amp, this is about 2 months ago, and had it redone. Thought I was going to, drop it off. And I got to know, just come out to the back here. And he went inside that sucker, and he took out the regulator and put it, not back in its original place, he put it on the underside of the PC board, and he put it on a little small, like dime-sized heat sink. He took out the caps, because I bought this thing back in 88, brand new. He took both caps out. He took the rocker switch that turns it on and off, swapped that out. But that was it. And then he put a couple of diodes, and it was $60. Took him about 45 minutes. And I use it dedicated to my TS-2000.
1: Yeah, I had a 30 amp for the scanner, for the power supply for that, but it blew up.
0: If it's Astron, don't throw it away. We're fixing. I got a little 25 amp over here, too. He fixed it for $30. Forgot actually what was wrong with it. I don't think he said much. I think it took, in fact, he said it just took him to reseat the output ICs in the heat sinks on the side of the unit. A lot of times those things, that over a period of time, the heat sink white paste that you put on back of that transistor before you plug it into that socket, it become old and dried out, and allows the continuity not to be as crazy as it could be. The fix you could do at your home, at your house, with some contact cleaner or alcohol, 99%, and a toothbrush and more brand new paste. The same paste that you would put on a computer motherboard when swapping out the main brain chip.
2: I scored on my 70 amp. That was $20.
0: How'd you do that? It was worth that. More than that, it's crap weight.
2: Fucking some dude on OfferUp, man. And, this was a while back. This was up in Altadena. And it was this big-ass fucking house. It was like, I don't want to say a mansion, but it was a big-ass fucking house. And this dude had some type of weird laboratory on his property. And he did fucking animal testing, dude. So it's all over my power supply. Something labs. Said some type of something lab that he said that they were to power his instruments. But he was no longer doing the testing. So he was like, I'm just getting rid of them. I was like, fucking A. I had gotten two of them, $20 each. And one of them I sold. And this one, I've had this one running, I'd say about 10 years already.
0: Yeah, I had an RS-70M with the meters. And there's two types of RS-70Ms with the meters. There's the fixed, and then there's the variable. don't matter. It really don't matter whether you got those two knobs or not. Whatever it is that you put, whatever the load is, it's going to ask what it's asking for, or demand what it's asking for, the average. And that power supply is going to deliver it continuously up to 52 amps. If you want to take it and play with the pots, you can. I never could understand why. You know, maybe some people went out and got that big-ass beast of a power supply and dialed it down so back so that it would last forever. I don't know. But the original ones, the AM, those RS-70s, weren't designed to last forever. If it wasn't one of the latest ones within the last 10 years, then you take it back to get service on it. He's going to do some work on it. He ain't going to give you that one back the same day. Because they're going to put a fan in there. And they're going to take that same transistor that's on top of the PC board and put it on the back side of the PC board on this little dime-sized heat sink. And then they're going to take another chip and put it underneath the back side, which is the regulator, and put a little heat sink on it. The original ones don't have the heat sink.
2: And my 50 amp is the variable. And then this one is fixed. This one has a fan on it and shit. This one has some weird shit on the back so you could run them together. And that's how he had it when I showed up. He had them on top of each other and they were like plugged into each other. And he's like, yeah, you could run, like, way more shit. But he was running equipment, he said, instruments. So he said, oh, these are the power of my instruments. And, yeah, but I took them fucking. One of them, when I disconnected them, one of them was fucking acting all weird, so it's the one I sold.
0: How about that? Yeah, what you're talking about or making references to is the built-in crowbar circuit. If you don't understand crowbar circuit, Val, I want you to go study crowbar circuits. And what it allows you to do is to take two amplifiers and run them in parallel, two power supplies, and run them in parallel so that they're accommodating one load. You got two parallel power supplies feed one load. So if I have an amplifier that wants that 13.8 volts, but at 100 amps, I can take two of those 70s, parallel them with that crowbar circuit, and get my desired effect. Crowbar circuits are not hard to make, and in fact, Val, if you keep climbing higher and take the extra class test, there's a whole section about crowbar circuits, the purpose they serve, and how to build them.
2: Yeah, I'm reading some shit on that right now, too. It's crazy. The driver current away from the intended output of the supply when an overvoltage event occurs. I wonder if I could. Like, would I be able to run my, do the same thing with the 50 amp?
0: You mean, like, two different power supplies or different amperages out?
2: Yeah.
0: Provided you don't overload. If you're not the same, like you just said, two different. Yeah, you could do it, but you can't overdrive the more powerful one. You got to dial it back to equate itself like the least powerful this one.
2: That's some cool shit. Next, what I want to do is get these to run off the solar panels I have in the garage. I don't know how, like, I got to figure out how to make it more efficient, like, to use it right, but I got a 5500 watt inverter. And I know I could run, I already run a few things in here, but I want to be able to run probably the power supply off of that. That way I don't gotta sweat losing fucking the radius. I got a generator though. The other day the power went out and I had everything running. generator. But I want these to run, at least the radios. I know the radios will have no problem running off the solar panels. It's the amplifier. That shit's going to draw a lot of current, so I probably would need the power supply to power off of all that crap.
0: Yeah, but again, what you just described is you want also, what I heard you say is you want an off-the-grid circuit with your existing stuff to be able to power your fridge and shit like that instead of a power failure. Well, the whole purpose of off-the-grid is because when you ended your statement, you go, and yeah, I ran the generator. Well, that's gasoline. You want to, that solar panel, you don't want gasoline if you can help it. What you're doing is great. But you want it to be all electric, not gasoline. You're off the grid. Remember, you can't go get the gas because there's a slow storm out and it flooded the road. You need to some lowrider batteries.
2: Well, I get a fucking windmill, too. I've been seeing those on Amazon and eBay and shit, and I see the videos from dude. You got just a couple of them, little ones, you know, they're not so little, but they're pretty small. And he has them on the edge of each eave of his house, and motherfuckers are charging his batteries all the time. Yeah, at night, they're charging his batteries. So I'll have to get a hold of at least two of those.
0: Okay, I don't particularly know exactly what you're talking, which ones, which models you're talking about right now, but know this. A good windmill generator, which is going to be blowing all the time, the wind's blowing, that's capable of putting out decent high amperage, makes a lot of fucking noise.
2: It's funny you say that shit, Darren. I don't know the right term for them fucking, like, round, kind of look basketball-ish vents that are on the roofs, man. For years, we've got one that's just wink, wink, wink, wink, wink, all fucking day, all night. We're used to it. And I go up on the roof, and I always say, I'm going to spray some WD-40 of that shit. I never have.
0: Yeah. That thing needs to be lubed, man. I bet you cut it off, man. Make sure you get all the fucking electricity off to it. Go up there. You're going to find some zerts on it. You know what zert is, yeah. And lube the motherfucker.
2: We were talking about that the other day. I was like, yeah, I know, I'm going to do it. I have a meaning I'm going to do that shit. But, and when that thing, when the wind's going, dude, or just whatever, I think even when it gets too hot in the attic or whatever, too, that thing will start to spin and it's fucking loud.
0: Well, it's doing its job. We call that a whirly bird. Yeah, or an exhaust fan. Or dispersing heat in the attic, upper part of the house. And dude, whatever it is down below, beneath the ceiling floor, it's 25 to 35 degrees hotter in the goddamn attic. And don't let the attic not be insulated. Put another 15 on that. On an average day, man, people at attics hang out at around about 140 degrees in a sunny Southern Cal. You need to know that going in if you're going to be, you know, crawling, working in that crawl space. And that's the purpose they serve, man, to let that shit go back out.
1: That's worse than the smoke alarm beep.
2: Yeah. Fuck, for real. It's bad. Darren says things that make shit pop up that I forgot, like when I was younger. I had a buddy in our neighborhood whose pops, He was in the medical field, but he was like he could fix it. You know, this dude had a garage with every fucking tool you needed, and I mean every fucking welder, there's a Lincoln welder right there. You know, this dude had everything, and we were doing some bullshit up in the attic at that house. I was helping my buddy, and at the far end of the attic is a big ass thermometer. And I used to, like, I had asked the dad, what's the point of that? Nobody's up there. He'd go, that way when you peek in, you know how fucking hot it is up there. You may not want to go in there. And at that time, it was 120, I remember. It was fucking 120 up there. So, yeah, that's a trip.
0: Yeah, you could be working in a crawl space up there, you gotta, even if it is insulated, you know, you gotta high grade for going up there, dude. Big time, because usually you got on a jumpsuit, because, is there any asbestos up there? No, man, I don't know. You get up there and find all kinds of asbestos. And you don't want to get that shit on your clothes and take that shit home, so you put your jumper on. But yeah, it's fucking hot. In fact, I had a customer, man, and I had put eight of the recessed lights in the ceiling, hooked them all up, and the wife kept adding shit. Now she wanted a Casablanca fan in the ceiling. Now I got to get my tiny tail hole saw and cut all this shit out. And at the time, I'm weighing about 260. And it's hot as a motherfucker up in there. And then we had a heat wave. And I told them, people, hey, look, I'm a one-man show. I'm diabetic. The fucking monkey suit I got to wear makes me sweat before I even get up in the crawl space. I can't do any work up in there while the heat wave is going. It went for 3 weeks, man. The old boy got all pissed off at me. I'm like, you know what, dude? I was charging you $1,500 for this job, of which you gave me three with the bulk material and shit. And then your wife kept coming, bringing in shit. You owe me another $1,200. But take the $1,200, dude, and go get you another electrician. You've gotten on my fucking nerves. This guy's got no consideration for me. As a diabetic, crawling around your hot ass ceiling.
1: Essential AC, too. It must be fucking even hotter pumping up in there.
0: Oh, yeah. And see, that's the whole thing a lot of people do not think about. But most people, AC units are on the roof. So while you're down in the house, you know, at 80, 90 degrees, saying you're uncomfortable, the motherfucker out there on the rooftop is exposed to the sun. And it's 100 degrees up there, and you have to work like that.
1: Yeah, mine's on the ground level, but you don't want to be up in the attic with that motherfucker's on a hot summer day.
0: I said to myself, and it's usually yesteryear's technology, you know, houses, shit in the 70s and 80s. Why the fuck would you put this unit in this crawl space? Why not? I would rather you have it on the roof. But outside, ground level is the best these days. But the major drawback to that is the aluminum fins on the outside of the condenser, they're susceptible to animal urine. And if any kind of fucking animal that tickers on shit and want to identify it as theirs, that shit becomes corrosive and starts turning green then black if you allow it to sit. That's why you should do maintenance on your condenser at least every 6 months. But if it's mine at my house every month, I just blow it down with very low pressure water, no more than 3-4 pounds of water. That means don't put your thumb on it and make it skeet or put on nozzle. Just let the regular water flow go and just run it through your fins. Because animals find that aluminum attractive, and it goes perfect when they piss on it to try to claim it as their territory. And you get several different animals pissing that same area trying to claim some shit that ain't there, but costing you money in the long time if you don't maintain it. And most, and HVAC techs ain't going to tell you that, because that's how they make their bread and butter.
1: Ain't no strays up here of any kind other than coyotes. Coyotes up here eat everything. We used to have wild rabbits up here everywhere. Now they're all gone. The only thing that's left is the peacock.
0: They don't mess with them?
1: Nope, because the peacocks fly, and the peacocks aren't at night. The peacocks are only out during the day. And they fly up into the trees and sleep at night, so they can't get them.
0: Well, see, I guess because, well, when the Mexicans first started moving in the neighborhood, all of a sudden you're hearing this scream, this call, sounds like a baby in distress or whatever, and found out it was Pisces bringing over peacocks. Well, the old church ladies had that stopped immediately. But it was cool because that fucking sign was just, that screaming they used to do was just overwhelming. So other than that, I didn't have much peacock experience. But, interesting, because a peacock is a big-ass bird.
1: Yeah, we have peacocks and peahens here, you know, a little bit of both walking around, but, you know, that's about the only thing the coyotes haven't eaten. Everything else, I don't never see cats or dogs outside ever by themselves, ever. And there's a lot of snakes here, too, man. So all the small snakes get eaten. You know, there's a lot of shit up here, man. And if it ain't that, it's the owls making sure nobody's around.
0: Well, man, I fucking love owls, but I think I'm afraid of them.
1: Yeah, they roll deep up here. You see them two, three in a tree. In one tree, three of them hanging out.
0: Yeah, we had a family of owls. They weren't that big and intimidating. They lived on the campus at City College, and we remember the mom and daddy had the baby.
1: Yeah, as I say, much of you ain't gonna get much pissing on anything out here. Like I said, everything gets killed. It's just, you know, it's Wild West up here.
0: Roger, Roger. Well, there you have it. Yeah, the unjustified it means, and if the coyotes, I guess this is a good story for the coyote, or stopping strays and wild animals from pissing on your condenser fin, that'll save you in the long run.
1: Oh, yeah, and even the bugs, man, at night, every night, the bats come out here. So as soon as the sun starts to come down, you just see bats everywhere. Eating all the bugs out of the air for 2 hours, and then they don't go. They're all gone.
0: Yeah, you're looking at that show I like, Naked and Afraid. Sometimes they have those bat encounters, but all the time they're fighting mosquitoes.
1: Tell me at dusk. Them everywhere because, like I said, all the bugs come out then. You only see them for an hour or two, then they're gone. And they're small ones. You know, they're the size of golf balls.
0: Small? Golf ball?
1: Yeah, man. You ain't never been to Austin, I take it. They got a whole bridge where people just go underneath the bridge and watch all the, like, literally like a million bats come out of this motherfucker at night. And we're talking big bats, not little golf ball bats. We're talking softball size.
0: No, I'm good. All right on that one.
1: Yeah, it's like a whole fucking tradition. Right in the heart of Austin, there's a big bridge. I forget which river is running through there. And everybody goes into the park there and waits for them to all come flying out.
0: Sounds like some bug-eye shit. Okay, where is my phone? Let's see what my blood sugar is. I want to sweet something sweet.
1: Sorry, I stepped on you. What'd you say?
0: Checking my blood sugar to see if I have a piece of fruit or something sweet.
1: Ah, yeah. I just picked up some of those smoothie mix. You can make smoothies. It's just great.
0: Yeah, she's the smoothie maker here, but she ain't made nothing lately. And no, I can't have a snack. This is 1:31.
1: And that's good anyway. You ain't trying to have too much sugar before bed.
0: Don't look like I ain't had none. 1:31 now. I'm still digesting my dinner. So, no, I can't. Well, I shouldn't, so I won't.
1: So there was two basketball players that died today. Jason Collins, the first openly gay basketball player, died. Jesus.
0: And they say that first boy that you told us about over here in L.A. died full of drugs. They ain't said what kind yet.
1: Yeah, Brandon Clark. There's two. And the guy from Revenge of the Nerds died today, too. The ogre. Big guy on the big guy ogre.
0: All that money. And you want to do drugs. I don't know. I was just taught early in life, growing up in South Central. Open the door, look outside, see what drugs do to you. Look at those people. Look at that person. Drugs ain't never did nothing good for nobody in my lifetime that I know of.
1: Yeah, it's just a quick exit.
0: Whether you're using it, selling it, playing it with it, I don't know nobody in my lifetime successful with that product.
1: Nope. Nobody did anything good with it other than the people that sell it, and even the ones that sell it, they end up getting theirs too.
0: They end up paying the lawyer. They end up getting everything cooked, and all the money that's left goes to the lawyer.
1: Exactly.
0: You like that Ice Cube song? Now take a look at, what do you say? I forget what he says in the rap song. Got caught with something, but they took his this and they took, and look at the dunce. I only got 33 months. What's next? Working at McDonald's, can I help you?
1: Yeah, that fast life, man. It'll burn you out quick.
0: And I got friends that I grew up with on Broadway in the 70s and 80s, and got started on the dope thing, selling it. A lot of them are still in prison from that time. A lot of them dead.
1: Yeah, dope ruined so many lives. Their own lives, people that love them, those people too.
0: Yeah, that's the bigger set of victims, man. And here you are in your retirement age, raising five kids again.
1: Yeah, that was some real shit, man, with Reagan and fucking Freeway Ricky Ross and what all went down with the CIA and all the crack cocaine. And I mean, man, that started a whirlwind of shit.
0: Yeah, I personally know Ricky. His cousin Flea, his mama, his auntie. Personally. And he was said to be a tennis star. I noticed on the documentaries, they didn't ever bring that up, but when he went to Centennial High in Compton at Fremont High School, he was on the tennis team and was an ass kicker.
1: I mean, I remember, man, I used to be a car repossessor. That was one of my first jobs when I got out of high school. So in 92, I was out there. I was getting cars in Jordan Downs and Nickerson Gardens and Imperial Courts. Those were my areas. That's what we were doing. I was buying Bud at 52nd and San Pedro at 8 o'clock in the morning. And then you could slowly see how fucking crack just invaded and changed so many people and how it affected the lives down there. It was wild, man.
0: Fuck that place up, man. We witnessed what crack did. And, you know, PCP was already there. The fucking crack deal. That shit has an impact to this day, man. Them crack babies that they produced back then and are grown now, thought process, all fucked up.
1: Oh, yeah. Fools were getting wet forever. They were smoking PCP. That wasn't a big thing. Sure as dicks. But you're right. When cocaine came, fools were stealing, they were selling their bodies. It was the worst of the worst. Just did anything to get it.
0: Go shopping. You know, do what's right in the daytime. And then come night, by the time they take that hit, you know there's five babies in the house to see. You take all the meat out of the freezer and sell it for a dollar on a dime. Tacos, wings. And I used to say to the homeless man, you know, there were groceries in a baby's trunk. Because if we don't do it, you're going to go over and take it to the Bloods, and they're going to buy the food.
1: that's what I hear they're doing now. So what they're doing now is because the EBT is holding people back on the things that they want, they just go and buy a whole bunch of meat shit and either sell the meat and take the money from the meat and go buy the cookies and ice cream that they want, or they're and making plates. They make those plates for the neighborhood, and then they can, you know, that $150 worth of food stamps now becomes $300 worth of food.
0: Bingo. You hit the nail on the head. I didn't think about that. But you got houses selling fried chicken wings and tacos than ever before, talking about soul food, because they are now in direct competition with the Mexicans next door who sell tacos all day, every day.
1: Yeah, because a lot of them got angered. They're like, man, they're coming into my neighborhood. They're immigrants. They're setting up on every corner. Fuck, I'm going to set up on the corner and I'm going to make my barbecue.
0: And I didn't think about it like you said. Go get my meat. Sell my meat. Go buy that other bullshit that they want, you know. I didn't think about that, but big time, yeah.
2: Better be careful, though. There's an operator floating around out here. Really loves to put meat on his grill.
1: They're funny. They can get everything they want, you know, as far as food, plus the extra shit, and probably make a few dollars.
0: All the while talking big shit all day.
1: Yeah, but it's sad, though, man. I feel bad for their kids, because it's just like you hold back your kids. The kids learn that, and then that's what the kids do, and then those kids have kids and do the same thing, and it creates a vicious cycle, man. You don't get anywhere.
0: Especially when the mama was 14 when she had the child. Now that child's pregnant, and she's 13.
1: Exactly. Kids having kids. That's, you know, not the thing to do. That's how poverty starts. People always say, well, first, I'm in poverty. Well, how does poverty start? It usually starts by people having kids that they can't afford. It's usually how it starts. You create families you can't afford. You can barely afford yourself if you're having kids. That is not a good thing to do.
0: Well, they clamping on down. Well, they putting their foot down. You know, I have said a long time. You know, I work for the school board, and I used to be like, how did the motherfucking mother keep getting the check? And the kids, you know, I didn't go to work at 2 o'clock in the afternoon. I'm at home in the morning. Kids supposed to be in school, yet they're fucking ripping up and down the street. And, you know, at the store back and forth, or hanging out in the alley.
1: Shit, nowadays these kids don't even have to, whether they go to school or not, they get a diploma. They've lowered all the test scores, so that way, you know, a fucking a C is now a B. You know what I mean? And they're pushing people through. They're pushing these kids through without any education.
0: Yep, and if they do sports, everybody get a trophy. I see right now, man, I think it's down in Texas. They're trying to go after this high school football coach. And what it is the kid got bitter. Coach kicked the quarterback of the team off, and then he contacted TMZ, whoever, and said, you know, I got video footage of our coach telling us, like, the team they're getting ready to play, if they got a star running back, hurt that motherfucker. And if you break his bones, you got $100 coming from me. If you guys hurt him, we're not going to go out for pizza. Not the whole team. The running backs, the backs, we're going to go out to the steakhouse. You know, he was doing shit like that. And he drew his friend, his best friend into it. It was the running back, and you could tell that the kid, the running back, was reluctant because he liked that coach. But, yeah, he's in trouble right now. But that's what they taught when I was in school, playing football in 81, 82. Hurt that motherfucker, and if you break his bones or crack a rib, it's even better. And what the coach would get out was these little plastic stickers that you put on your helmet. So when you play the opposing team next week and you come out there with half your helmet covered with stickers, oh, you are a badass.
1: Yeah, like the Buckeyes at Ohio State.
0: That's where we got it from in high school, from the college kids. They were doing it. Brigham Young. They were another college doing it.
1: Yeah, I totally get it. There's not much else for it.
0: Most of that transmission you fill out. Yeah, but they made that in college and high school in illegal practice, issuing out those decals. You know, it's you're encouraging the kids to hurt the kid, but that's what football was about. Hurt that motherfucker.
1: Yeah, I agree. Someone's gonna get hurt. It's just stupid. Does this sound better? I changed batteries.
0: Yeah, it's 100% better.
1: Yeah, you know, I was all into sports as a kid. You know, I played football and baseball in school. It's just, you know, you just want to be a sportsman, though, man. I hated to be the, you know, you don't want to be the guy that has to cheat you to beat you, kind of. I want to beat you fair and square.
0: I went to Calvin school. And in them pileups, you know, we played other Catholic schools. In them pileups, every fucking thing went on. You getting pinched. People would get bit. And the worst was, my homeboy at the pileup, he runs to the sideline holding his arm, and then we can see blood dripping. Now we concerned. Time out. Somebody had taken a safety pin. They come to the conclusion somebody was out there. And in their jersey, they had a safety pin. And in the pileup, they pulled that safety pin out and was sticking and stabbing us, man.
1: What the fuck? That's some crazy shit, man. Come on now. That's not even sportsmanlike at all.
0: Catholic high school ball.
1: That's some wild shit, man. I mean, fuck, I went to that regular bullshit LAUSD garbage school. We didn't even do that.
0: Tell me about it, man. That shit was just... And of course, they never know who did it.
1: Yeah, nowadays, you'd be getting in a lot of trouble for that. Especially because of, you know, issues with diseases and blood and all that. I mean, even the NHL now, any one drop of blood on these hockey jerseys have been forced the player to change jerseys.
0: Yeah. Well, if that would happen today, man, it would be a full-fledged criminal investigation. The fucking coach would probably be removed. And maybe even the principal.
1: Oh, without a doubt. Especially nowadays, because there'd be lawsuits galore. You know how it is. They sue kids and teachers sue for everything.
0: Yeah. Ain't that right, Food Stamp Floyd? Weird.
1: Funny, I got an update on my phone saying that, you know, ICE will help during World Cup with security, and now it says ICE will not help with security, so I'm guessing it was...
0: What? I got the same thing, and then that bitch Bass got on the news today saying that. And she had some disparaging... The way she presented what she was saying, it was like, yeah, but you need the help. She's trying to say, we don't need the help. No, you need the help. But she was like, I hope we can work great together, but I don't know. And now you're telling me it ain't going to go down.
1: Breaking news just now, less than a minute on my phone from Channel 7. ICE will not help with security at SoFi Stadium during World Cup. It is right now. Officials clarify.
0: Well, the chief of police has already announced our budget can't afford that.
1: Yeah, you figure that FIFA, such a big corporation worldwide, would have a lot of money for security on its own. For the players, at least, and officials, they think they're not.
0: Your signal went back to shit.
1: Yeah, that chick Bass is drawing the straw. She had to March Magic Johnson out there today to help endorse her to keep her going.
0: I'm hearing you, but you got a lot of noise on your signal.
1: Yeah, I don't know. Maybe the weather's changing on me here.
0: Where are you at now? That's perfect.
1: What I was saying is Bass is struggling so much, she had to have Magic, she had to bring out Magic Johnson to endorse her today just to keep her campaign going.
0: Doesn't surprise me. Judge, you know, he's a fucking Scientologist.
1: Oh, yeah, and I don't know if you've seen his son, I mean daughter, I mean son, I mean daughter.
0: Oh, my God, yeah. You know, we got pictures to go show way back when that boy was in middle school. His fingernails were painted, his eyebrows were arched, he had foundation on his face. You know, middle school, so it wasn't hard to figure out.
1: Oh, yeah, and he's busy fighting with him or her now. Apparently he got Magic bought her or him a $4 million ring, and he went and sold it for $50,000 to keep surviving because I'm guessing Magic may have cut him off. I don't know.
0: What? Scottie Pippen's son. He's a fool. I don't know. I think he's transitioned from drag to transvestite.
1: That's crazy how many celebrity folks, like their kids, are all weirded out like that. Same with Jada and Will Smith's kids. You seen that kid? Them kids?
0: Well, they're all fucking weird. Lionel Richie's son all fucked up.
1: Yeah, I don't even know about him. I mean, I remember Lionel Richie's daughter. She wasn't that bad off. But, yeah, I mean, these celebrity kids, man. They're wild out. What it is, the typical, I have so much money, I just throw my money at the kids, and I'm not a real parent to them. And then it all comes back to bite them as these kids get older.
0: Especially like the Reiner kid for killing his mom and dad. We all love Meathead from All in the Family, but, you know, I think there's some validity to some of that shit that he's saying. You know, how he gets dropped off on the movie set all day and was fucked and sexually fucked with. And when he brought it to the attention, I don't know if he's lying, he says when he brings it to the attention of his parents, are you just making that up? He wouldn't do that. And he's dropping his fucking kids off in the hands of a molester.
1: Yeah, man, I'm telling you, I knew some rich kids when I was growing up, and they were all the same, too. Like, they were super wealthy, and their parents just never had the time for them. So what did they do to compensate? Bought them every Nintendo game, every toy, got them the best car with all the cool shit. And it didn't mean anything to them after. You'd see them, all of them, be depressed and sad that they didn't have their parents in their life, and it was just money being thrown at them to keep them in line, in a sense.
0: And the day they wake up and recognize that, is truly when the nightmare starts.
1: Absolutely. And that's why I was saying earlier about, you know, the impoverished thing and having kids, too many kids is a selfish thing. And it even works with the people that are wealthy. People, when they hear me say that on my show, they're like, oh, that's an elitist thing. Well, it's not, because I even say the same thing about maybe like a guy like Elon. Apparently he's got like 15 kids or 13, 11 kids or something like that. And obviously he can afford all those kids. We know that with ease. It's not about the monetary thing. It's about being there for them individually as a parent. And did you see one of his kids is kind of gone cuckoo too?
0: I didn't know he had that many. Yeah. You can afford them for sure to be a... Even if you can't afford them as a father, how much time you got for that many kids? Are they under one roof? I doubt it.
1: No way. Different mothers, different roofs. And as I said, you're never going to have the time for them. And that's what I'm saying. They're not baseball cards. You don't have them to collect them. You know what I mean? And just because you have the money to raise them and throw that money at them doesn't mean things are going to work out either. And that's what these people slowly realize. That you actually have to be there for your kid and raise the kid. The kid... wants to hang out with you until it's about 15, 16, and then it starts to, you know, he wants to hang out with his friends. Parents ain't cool no more until you're about 22 or so, and then you start hanging out. There's a little pocket there that you just kind of move away from your parents, you know, the teenage angst years.
0: Oh, yeah. My youngest is 32. Oldest is 37. Oh, yeah.
1: Yeah, I think nowadays kids are even more of all of what they have to go through and the world that they're in. No matter how hard they work, they just won't get anywhere. It's, like I was saying to somebody else, I think it was Alan we were talking, and I was saying, like, most of these kids won't get anywhere in life unless they're super skilled or have a lot of generational wealth. Other than that, you're going to see a lot more homeless kids, homeless adults that are kids now.
0: Yeah, two things I would rather dislike than God could be possible in my life. A, me growing up as a kid right now, I would want that. B, me having a kid, raising a kid right now. The state has already taken over your role. You know, that kid in the state's eyesight in your house is his own entity, and if he or she chooses to disagree with you, oh well. I got a situation where the coworker worked at the college with me, and her daughter started showing out at age 12. And at age 13, sneaking out at night, running with the wrong people, the stuff that she's seeing on the Instagram. So she take her to the police. Tell her, arrest her. She's out of control. Look at the videos. And they do. All of a sudden, about 6 months in, you know, the system got the child. She gets a letter in the mail where she owes, you know, $6,000 or whatever the amount was. For what? Child support. We're raising your child, and you're going to pay.
1: For sure. You know, all this time where in the last 10 or 15 years where you weren't allowing parents to be parents, and like you said, the state kind of took away all the power, now you're seeing all that rear its ugly head. All these kids that are out there, you know, going and looting the auto zone after a fucking street takeover and all that shit. No one ever told them right from wrong. And even when their parents were there, you didn't allow the parents to be parents. If they were to, God forbid, smack the kid to teach him from right from wrong, you couldn't do that. They'd go to jail. You know what I mean? For child endangerment or child abuse. When we all know back in the day when we did bad things, our parents didn't beat us to beat us. They were beating you because you did something wrong. They smacked you. Teach you right from wrong. You can't even do that as a parent now.
0: Oh, yeah, it was to teach you a lesson with love. I don't know about yours, but my mother was no nonsense. You in Kmart and you start acting up, you got it right there in Kmart. And you're going to get it some more when you get home. That was just tune you up. Oh, man, my mama loved to embarrass me in the public's eyes. I was doing something I wasn't doing. It was to make you learn that, like she used to say, we the chosen. You're an ambassador out of this house. That means you're a representative. You will not go out of this house and demonstrate behavior other than that. Or you'll deal with it with me. Don't let me hear about it. And my mom was no nonsense. I didn't get to throw that power tantrum in the mall. I'd have got my ass stuck right there. And all the other parents would have clapped her on.
1: Absolutely, because then parents can be parents. And now because of that not happening, these kids have all this thought in their mind, like, we can do whatever the fuck we want to do. And if my own parents can't control me and I don't respect my own parents, why the fuck would I respect anybody out in the street? Anybody, my teacher, my counselor, a cop, anybody out walking on the, anybody on the bus or me, anybody. Why would I respect anybody? I wouldn't.
0: Unless you're instilling fear. Because they don't respect the bully. That white, blonde-haired, blue-educated, blue-eyed daughter meet fucking Lil Super on the internet, anything he fucking says is golden. You know, that kind of behavior. Little girl, what the fuck is it, Marshall? Come here. I noticed you hanging out with that group over there. Yeah, that's my boy. Oh, you got a one of those, that girl? Do you know who you are? He ain't going to make it. Well, he's not going to make you. You're going to make you. And what you've already made of yourself, not only to that, worthless, always in trouble, motherfucker, the rest of the school recognizes you for who you are. Understand that about yourself. And you shouldn't be dealing with that. Man, I wouldn't bite my tongue, man, to those who I felt could take that strong constructive criticism and run with it. I mean, because you can see disasters in the fucking makings, man. I come from South Central.
1: I'm telling you, you want to see the real deal of the temperament of the kids nowadays, just go on to YouTube and search Alex Judge Alex Kim. Alex Kim, K-I-M. He is a judge, a juvenile judge in Tarrant County, Texas. And if all he does is 18 and under, or 17 and under, because by 17 you're technically an adult there in Texas. And bro, you got to see how many kids are in there that are 14 and 15 for murder. Some of them double murder. And there was one that killed two guys that he was trying to buy weed from for $60. He's 13. He killed two dudes at 13 for $60 worth of weed. And he's asking the judge when he's going to get out of jail because he wants to go home already.
0: Yeah. No fucking sense or clue or reality. It's like them fucking games. Oh, I got killed. Hit reset. Start the game over again. He gets up. Real life don't work that way, man. I personally know about youth kids. I personally know about youth kids and the homes that they came from. Natasha Harlins, who's world famous. And that little girl was a fucking misfit, man. She didn't deserve to get killed, but she socked that lady in the eye a week before. This little girl was a bitch. She's out of goddamn control at 12. I know her daddy, who was from Memphis, gold tooth in his mouth, with a diamond. He had a woman's name, Carol. I knew his Natasha's mother. I knew her auntie. It was the grandmother that tried to keep it all together. Auntie, high yellow, big old booty. But they were all, not the kids, they were all on that fucking PCP and then crack. Natasha was raised by the grandmama, but how much rearing can the grandmama do? And it was Natasha and her little sister was 1 year younger. Then they were out of control, dude, as 10 and 9-year-olds. Again, she didn't deserve to die over there. But a few days before, she had socked that woman in the eye and blackened her eye.
1: I don't think anybody deserves that. You know, I believe an eye for an eye when you kill people. But other than that, you don't deserve to die for those types of things. But, and kids make mistakes. We all do. I made plenty of them as a kid, too. You know, it's just nowadays, though, there's no recourse for their actions. And they understand that. And that's why they do what they do. They understand, oh, big deal. You're just going to slap me on the wrist. Big fucking deal. I'm going to do what I want.
0: Yeah. I'm going to cross you. You're willing to do your will to me. If you're 22 or older, we might can work this out. If you run up on me and you got your gun and you're 12, I'm scared as a motherfucker.
1: Absolutely. These kids don't care about it, and they're all about killing. They are. That's what I'm saying. They don't have no sense, a lot of these young kids, dude. They don't have no sense.
0: Even when the grown person bows down to him, shoot his man while he's on his ground, man. What the fuck? Shoot the man, period. Man, I can tell you stories about shit east of the 110.

0: Just watch it for 10 minutes. Go through 10 kids and see what these kids are in there for. They're going to tell you they're in there for murder, double murder, all kinds of crazy shit. They ain't in there for jaywalking and skipping school. What he does is he's got this correctional facility, and he forces them in order to, like, behave and do certain things while they're in there. And if they don't, they get written up, and they have to stay in longer. And if you stay in until you're 17, then he ships you off to the big boy. You go into the house with the big man.
1: Well, it says recidivism is at an all-time low within the last 30 years, particularly because of this judge's influence. They meet their budget every year. The cases of children spent in foster care while waiting for trial went over 520 days. Went from 520 days to 240 days in children foster care went to court. No more holdup like it was in the past. The second most efficient court in the state of Texas due to Judge Kim.
0: Zoom or whatever, and you'll tell the parents, and the parents, and you can tell the parents is the reason why that kid is on the park.
1: You're back into your static zone, but I heard you.
0: Yeah, that did some real shit. I found him during COVID, because that's, you know, again, they had to keep the court systems going, and he was running everything through Zoom during COVID.
1: Okay, I just got it on my phone, you know, what you said. ICE will not help at the World Cup SoFi Stadium. Ooh-wee, I bet you the Mayor Dern ain't. No, Jonathan Butts ain't. The Mayor don't like that.
0: Mayor's a dummy. The Mayor spent $250,000 of our money putting up a bunch of signs saying that ICE is banned from this facility or this park or that, when it doesn't matter. Those signs are going to walk right past them. Doesn't mean anything to them. They wasted $250,000 of our money putting that up.
1: Yeah, I don't see how they're going to do it here in Inglewood, man. Inglewood don't fucking play. Period. They catch your ass pissing in the alley in Inglewood, you're going to get arrested, and you go down as a sex offender for exposing yourself in public. You got to go through all that. Inglewood don't fucking play. You illegally park, your shit's towed about 15 minutes after the fact. I'm talking about on residential streets. Inglewood seems to have their finger everywhere at the same time. You can do some stats that say the response time for calling Inglewood PD direct is less than 2 minutes.
0: Well, that's how you take a neighborhood back. With no nonsense approach.
1: They ain't fucking around. I love it. First of all, I don't know about South Inglewood. I live North Inglewood. Ain't no graffiti. Ain't no bunch of baskets from that have been stolen from the neighborhood supermarket. Limited liquor stores. Ain't no gangbang writing on the wall. None of that shit.
0: That's all south of Century.
1: All south of, yeah, I think you're right, in the hundreds.
0: Yeah, just before you, that's all south. That's, I mean, it might be above the 105, but it's still south of the Century.
1: Well, you know, they got that multi-million-dollar digital theater there that you can go in there and get $50 on a meal and a movie. You sit at these diner recliner chairs at the table, and dinner and drinks are served. Also, in addition, right there at Century, you got the Intuit Dome, which is where the Angels play. So you got that. But right there on the property are townhouses and condominiums. They're all sold out. It's about 10 floors over there. I don't know how many rooms and floors were condos and stuff, but you can buy a condo right there so that you can live there forever, or when you come to town, on the property by the

0: Hollywood Casino Parkside. Are these townhomes, man? I don't know what they look like from the inside, but the building outside is stunning.
1: Yeah, gentrifying, you know, building it back up after it was such a toilet, you know, for such so many years, you know, and made something good out of Hollywood Park at least, because that was a pretty shitty racetrack. I mean, everybody'd rather go to Santa Anita, you know what I mean?
0: Yeah, the holster was right outside the door, old Century and Prairie right there. The straight up holster, starting there and going back halfway to the airport.
1: Yeah, the one that's making all the news now, the holster, is the one off of Melrose and Western, from Western to like 3rd Street, from Melrose to 3rd. Because apparently they're picking all the hookers up there, but now they're taking them and fucking them in Largemont area. The people are pissed because, you know, Largemont's a nice area. There's some nice houses right there. Finding condoms and shit up out front of their house, they don't like that.
0: Well, Largemont butts up right there with Melrose and Western. Not that far. We'll fucking jog away. Here's this game. Again, I worked at City College. Workday started at 5 o'clock. You know, we're here at 4:15, 4:30, on the way to work. Prostitution at that hour. This is what happened. Sunset, Santa Monica was always known for prostitution since we was little kids. But now, West Hollywood has taken all of Sunset, all of fucking Santa Monica over. So if you think what you think is a prostitute, it's a male out there. And what they did was pushed out the women prostitutes. So that's what sent them to Western and Melrose, between Santa Monica and Melrose on Western and going back north. That Largemont area, it's a few other little areas. But for sure, if you cruise that area and pick up a prostitute, it's a woman. And that's why it's so big. The women are there. The males are north of there, Santa Monica and Sunset.
1: Shit, I remember, I know you remember the 80s or the 90s when that shit was all on Sunset. When they had All American Burger up there, the pimps would sit on the patio and watch. Pioneer Chicken was up there too, and they'd sit on the patio and watch all their hookers going up and down. You had Hollywood Vice busting all day, and then that's even where Hugh Grant got busted with Divine Brown. And then all that shit got cleaned the fuck up. They are gone from there.
0: Same thing with Eddie Murphy. One of the times he got busted picking up a transvestite. But Rod Hudson used to cruise up and down there looking for little young boys when he had that full-blown disease. Yes, yes. That area was known for the best prostitutes money could buy back then during that time. Now, let me tell you a story. I'll tell you the time we started work. This goes back to like 96, 97. And I'm coming to work down Santa Monica, you know, going to look at me some prostitutes on the way to work in. And when I cross Normandy, I've seen some of the baddest motherfucking hoes out there. So when I get into the shop, I start talking about, oh, man, the prostitutes are out right around the corner. And everybody started laughing. I go, what's the fucking funny? My boy go, when you come to work tomorrow, the prostitutes, look at their Adam's apple. Look to see if they have an Adam's apple. Every one of them.
1: Hell yeah, you can't hide those hands. You can palm a basketball.
0: Or how far hands. When a man stands straight up at ease with his hands down by his side, the tips of his fingers come down halfway to his thigh. A woman, her fingers don't come down that far. It stops before that. Not much, but before that. Her arms do not cover half the length of her thigh like a man. And that, my friend, cannot be surgically altered.
1: That fucking wingspan like Michael Jordan.
0: Man, I see some of the most ugliest. Somebody must be buying it.
1: Oh, there's people out there. There's a market for everything. This motherfucker's out here buying jarred farts and boob sweat. No, there's motherfuckers out there touching that.
0: Those some sick motherfuckers, because you would hear that, yeah, that's a joke. But no, it's some real people out there like Hoffman. does shit like that.
1: I'm telling you, there's this chick. She's on that OF, you know, the OnlyFans fucking site. She's one of the bigger creators, and she sells her boob sweat, her tit sweat. No joke, bro. And farts in a jar and jars it up and sends it to men. And her underwear, all that. They buy everything from her.
0: Well, you remember one of the biggest porns in porno as of recent was two girls, one glass, or two girls, one jar.
1: Yeah, we live in a freaky-ass fucking world now, man. 2026, ain't nothing shocking me no more, man.
0: That's why, man, you know prostitution is legal. I figure, well, that ain't legal, but it's legal. It's a $25 ticket after you caught the second time. It's legal. Unless you're fucking with a child out there. They get you with a 17-year-old down there, I think you in trouble. They'll get you for sex trafficking. They're going to get you for kidnapping. Shitty. You don't have no pictures. Kitty porn. They're going to get you for sex with an underage. Registered as a sex offender. And when you're done, you're done. So I wouldn't take the chance, man, because some of them girls out there, 14, 15 years old, 76, 78, 79th and Figueroa, got big ass and shape, ass and thighs. They don't got no dents in it. There's no shape. They out there fucking nude, perking, bent over backwards. Titties are solid and firm. What? She's 14 years old. Her body say 25, but look at her face.
1: Oh, for sure. There's definitely underage ones up there. Yeah, I mean, every world, you know, you have every place, every country has always got its fucking, every city, so we all, I wouldn't say every city, but pretty much every country has all got its red light districts or whatever, you know what I mean, and there's trafficking issues and stuff. It's a sad deal, but it's, you know, it is the oldest profession, right?
0: Yeah, man, you got... Smoke, you go out there and cruise Figueroa right now. Hit Figueroa, start on Gage, going south. Take that all the way to Imperial. You're going to find some of the finest bitches out there right now. Ain't none of them with men. Them's all women. Some of the finest bitches out there from all walks of life.
1: They start below Slauson now. They're everywhere, bro. And now, it's crazy. You know, you see on my show, I have the dudes that, you know, they run around and do night springing. Bro, there's a lot of hooker activity downtown now. There's that Denny's. I don't know what street it's on. It's like on 9th. And it's not on Figueroa, but it's close to it. And I'm telling you, there's hookers right there in front of the Denny's in downtown.
0: Those might be men, bro.
1: Nah, I don't look like it. They're real over, like heavy, heavy weight, you know, dicks. I don't think they're dudes.
0: There's a lot of male transvestite prostitution in downtown. I don't know which Denny's. Then again, I ain't been out there in a while cruising. Like you see, you just said Slauson. Wow. If it is, I'm not dying you. I just ain't been out there. I know your cars are cruising. So I do go back, I'm going to go down to Slauson.
1: Yeah, Slauson's what, 58? I'm telling you, Gage is 80th. It's not that much, you know. It's not that far of a between. But yeah, they spread now because there's a lot of them. And, you know, it's competition, too. They don't want to be on the same corner with five chicks. They'd rather be on the corner by themselves and get picked up.
0: You said the street number right. Slauson would be 58th Street if it had a number. The Gage, if it had a number, it would be 63rd Street. Florence would be 72nd Street. Manchester would be 86th Street. And I can go on. Born and raised all my life right there.
1: How it is. Them dudes don't care. And, of course, the biggest street is 69th, of course.
0: Now, it depends on how you're looking at it. If you're talking about the prostitutes, yeah. But if you can't count out 83rd. What? 69th, they're all corners. Both sides of the light. Smoke shop. A lot of gang activity. People get murdered there.
1: Pig and all that area. I mean, dude, it's 150,000 per house. So people are fucking in front of your house. You finding condoms in front of your house all day long at 650.
0: Yes, yeah, it's hot up in the 60s. Hot. Hot, hot, hot. A lot of fine Mexican girls. But I hear they're cartel related. Now, with that being the case, they could be underage.
1: Oh, probably. A lot of kids and young ladies came through that border the last 4 years unaccompanied. You know, so one would assume even the ones that were 12 are now 16.
0: And doing what they do.
1: Yeah, sad fucking world, bro. Sad that it's been going on for 50, 60 years and ain't nobody done anything about it. Everybody just turns the blind eye to it. Bad deal.
0: Well, they're going to clean it up. They're going to clean it up just like they did in 84 when the Olympics came. They're going to clean it up. And it's going to stay cleaned up for about 6 months. And then once the big event is gone, it goes back.
1: Oh, for sure. But the thing is, we have a string of events, right? We have FIFA next month for a month. Then you got a Super Bowl coming to SoFi. Then you got 2028 Olympics.
0: Yeah, these are the events that attract people from around the world. You got a good point.
1: Yeah, but I know, you're right. They do it just like they did when Xi Jinping came to San Francisco. We'll clean it up real nice for his ass. And then, of course, it went back to the shithole that it is. Few days after the, as soon as they were done sucking his dick.
0: Yeah, like you say, it's been 50, 60 years old, Figueroa. Too much money is to be made. And I'm talking about for the man. Not the what we know going on, it's the behind the scenes shit. Cop got in trouble. Got the same name as me. Spelled it different though. Darian or something like that. I believe my last name was taken out of 77, had an acne problem. And blew his career. And I don't think he ever had pussy in his life. But harassing prostitutes, raping them on the one way. Then bringing them to his house, his townhouse in Long Beach, a few selected ones. They didn't think he was going to get together and kill on his ass and set him up.
1: Yeah, I never heard about that.
0: About 15 years ago, worked out of 77. Darius or Darian, something like my name was his first name. Got convicted, got busted. And they threw the book at him. Rape under the color of authority and a whole bunch of extra shit.
1: Yeah, there's some crazy cop that... There's this guy, you know, he films the police and he goes after all the crooked cops. And he's been going after this one that he's been trying to get the DA to indict. This dude went crazy, bro. Like, he got some female chick who was on a 5150 hold. And then forced himself on her, fucking anally raped her, fisted her, and then tried to force her to have sex with his dog. And LAPD found all this and just put him on an administration leave. He's still getting paid by LAPD right now.
0: Grab the wrong mic, KC-63. All right, man, I'm about to call it quits. It's been a great day. Moving closer to my operation. All right, D, you take it easy. I'm listening, but I'm going to turn the transmitter off. UDP out.
1: All right, good night, Darren. Kilo Oscar 6, Lima, Quebec, Oscar. Out.
0: We're doing our part for the repeater.

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You are the most amazing person I've ever seen. 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

0: Yeah, Brito, you were right. 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
1: Bro, like I said the other night, I think he took some of his old lady's menopause pills and chopped them up and snorted them.
0: The estrogen is fucking bring all the growing tits or what?
1: Yeah.
0: Brito, let me see your titties.
1: That shit
0: sounds like
1: Briegel. It's Briegel. They got him locked in his basement.
0: He's looking at his lady Terry. She ain't having it tonight.
1: Briegel! Hey, Briegel!

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1: Wow, you're the catcher in the rye.
0: That Holden Caulfield.

0: I get it. 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
1: Jeffrey, and okay.

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1: No, I just, I came out there when you guys were talking about murder and my ears perked up. So anyways, got nothing to do with 0435.
0: Oh, you're talking about MERS? I'm a legend over on MERS, man.
1: No, no, I'm talking... 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
2: Now, I've been out here way longer than you have. 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That's right, pedophile is a big one.

just listen to the recordings of me trashing people 10, 15 years ago, you'll obviously succumb to my awesomeness.

0: lot of going on there, man. 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I mean, whole lot of shit being a fucking repeaters and you opened up a can of worms there, fucking guy.
1: Now you just listen, guy. Look, I used to be awesome out of here on the radio. I got the recordings to prove it, and I'm going to play all my recordings to show you about how I have taught people and schooled them and showed them how to get out of my lane when they are in my way. I don't have to do it anymore in the real time because I got it all on recording, and I'm just going to play that all back.
0: Dominant operator guy, yeah. You must be smoking the Pineapple Express. You are the man. Woo, yeah, you know that.

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I have been dominant on radio for a long time, super long time, and I can talk trash all night long, but it's better to listen to my recordings because I did it a lot better a long time ago.

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1: You're like eating a delicious piece of cheesecake, man. 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
0: Yeah, right on, fucking guy. 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

Dude, yeah, right now. To talk trash on Gay Man's Radio. And then I thought, no, I'm going to move up and get me a ham ticket. I'm not talking to ham bands, man. That's where all the serious talk happens. No, that's not exactly what happened. Oh, well, take a pause right there. Oh. You know, your options are Papa System. Okay, go ahead. I had a fun time camping, and I used a 7.2 volt. Okay.

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Fucking Cardenas, man. Let's talk about Cardenas all day long.

did you hear the one where Darren saw him at the VA hospital? 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

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That was his fucking jam. And I called him out on it, and he's like, no, I've upgraded to the new ones. And he admitted that that dude was fucked up.

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And then I come out here on the bigger bands, and I learned that Alan Sanchez has already fucked with that dude for years before me. I hear that Darren has fucked with that dude for years before me. So fuck that Tony Cardenas piece of shit motherfucker.

0: Anyway, Mr. Mystery out there, you don't give a call sign out there. How come everyone doesn't know who you are out there?
1: No. I'm here. I go way back where he fucking, guy, he called fucking, what's his name, fucking Hammerhead, man. Come on, man. That dude they fucking murdered. Anyways, I'm standing by.
0: That murder shit? What the fuck are you talking about? I didn't murder no one. I don't know what the hell you're talking about.
1: Not you. You'd stand fucking by.
0: All right, I will stand fucking by. And, you can talk about murdering radio operators? What? I don't know.
1: Fucking shit. 10 years ago, dude. Oh my god, you don't know a fucking goddamn.
0: Oh, there they go.

0: You know, when I was back on CB radio, man. Why don't I get into it? But it's the only murderous rampage that went on fucking amateur radio, man. You don't know about it, man. I just don't know. Anyways.
1: I don't think you know all the facts about that, actually.

0: did, you got to ask yourself, did he or didn't he? I mean, talk smack about people's families, about their wives, about their children. It's going to come to you, right?
1: I'm talking about Hank, dude, 10 years ago. I mean, you know, I mean, so far. Anyways, what the fuck, man? If you don't know, you don't know.
0: That's right. You don't know. You don't know.

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Fill that water meter with cement. 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

0: It's at the end of Little Tokyo Street.
1: Yeah. Oh, yeah.
0: Used to have a little lady over there that he would visit on occasion. And she got shipped back. She got shipped back. And he had nothing to do with that. And it was for her greater safety. And he laments, he regrets, he misses her every day.
1: I ain't got nothing, dude. I'm stuck on fucking... Oh, I could just drain your fucking... My God, I could just... You just don't know, man. What my eyes have seen.
0: What, you could drain my balls? I'm not really into that.
1: Right in the fucking gutter there. 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

0: like beef jerky when they stick you and all your insides ooze out. 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Not like you said.
1: That dude told me he wanted to do the hot tub with me. The hot tub. The hot tub. At the end of Little... my goodness, at that hotel at the end of Little Tokyo Street. I mean, Los Angeles Street in Little Tokyo, that guy told me he wanted to do the hot tub with me, and that was a hard no. I would not do the hot tub with that bleeding anus. Got that bleeding butt. I did not want to do the hot tub with him.
0: No, no, you're so fucking far off. 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

doubt. Chicken truck audio getting on down. Break, break. 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

ever hear about what a real tigger is. 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Now, the difference between a tigger and an American of Texan descent is that a tigger is absolutely a tigger, and an American of Texan descent is absolutely a tigger.

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That's right, a Tigger is an American of Texan descent. And they's all Tiggers. They all, all them is the all Tiggers.

0: Hey, are you recording this so you can play it back in 10 years and then I can reminisce about how great I am on radio?
1: No, I want you to just listen to me and bring the attention to Jed Caruso. He's skating across America vessel. Look him up. He started off, I think, a week or 12 days ago, Venice Beach. He's going all the way across the states, man. Check him out.
0: Oh, the Austrian dude. He already did it. He already landed in Santa Monica.
1: Man, pay attention. Be a douche, man. I'll just... Fucking guy, you gotta ruin the fucking shit, man. You gotta fucking just come on my fucking parade there, fucking guy.
0: Dude, I just read the news, that's all.
1: Oh, why don't you read the fucking news? I was doing a fucking plug. For all those that don't know, is skating across America, dude. Fucking look it up. You're lost. Actually, you're late, not lost. You're late. God damn it. That's why your woman's fucking doing something anyways.
0: I mean, that was pretty fucking cool, though. I think it was from... What was it? It was from the desert. He was going to run all the way to Santa Monica. Is that what it...
1: No, he's doing it right fucking now. Is he? Dude, he left like fucking a week or two ago from Venice, and he's in Texas. So, yeah. Where are you? You're behind. Like a horse's patoot in the rear.
0: Okay, I'm not really into, like, talking about butts as much as you are, so I'm not sure about that. But the guy that ran from the Austrian dude and the other guy you're talking about, I'm not sure about that.
1: Jed Caruso, that's all, man. That's all, that's it. Back class. Jed Caruso. Support him, man. He's doing a good thing.

0: Rico Palazzo?
1: What the? Yeah, fucking dude. Jack Russo, dude. Check that shit out, dude. All day, every day.
0: Okay, hold on. Let me get my computer out, and I'm going to type that in there. Nah, it's not going to fucking happen.
1: Listen, just pass it on. He's a fucking total inspiration. He's a fucking, he's the bionic man, Jack Russo. I'm just singing it. I'm singing it all day long. Jack Russo, check it out, man. Oh, yeah. Skating across America.
0: But was this guy ever on 435? And he made, like, epic takedowns? And did he ever talk about, like, homos and pedos and, like, shitting in a bucket? Because that's the only stuff that I'm going to listen to. So if you have recordings of him talking on 435 or even, like, 450, you know, talking about how he's going to, like, poop other people out of the way and be gay, then I'm not sure I can really pay attention.
1: Good, good observation. You just need to stand by, sir.
0: Good copy, good copy. Stand by, I'm standing by. Waiting for those recordings. Come on, let's hear what used to happen out here.

Caruso recordings out here, so I guess they don't exist. If they're not out here, the recordings, then they don't. Then it never happened, right?

0: you're not in tune with the rest of the world, be less Venice Beach. Right there at the skate park. Skate it out of there. And I think he's like in Texas right now. That's pretty awesome.
1: Texas? Did you say Texas? I know a guy who's from Texas. He's my favorite Tigger, man. He is an American of Texan descent. And, I don't think he goes to Venice Beach at all, but my favorite Tigger, man. He's drinking that brandy, he's drinking them Bud Lights, and, that all happens in Little Tokyo. Did your Caruso guy go through Little Tokyo?
0: He skated right through there, man. Look it up. Don't fucking... Come on, pull your head out.

0: Did I ever tell you about the time I went out for Indian food with Cypress Hills manager?
1: Side.

0: Did I ever tell you about the time on the 5 and I see this kid throwing kittens outside of the window? This kid is, like, tossing kittens outside of the window because she, you know, she doesn't know what to do with all these kittens. And I see these kittens get run over by cars, man. That's the biggest murder I ever saw. Bluff, man. She's tossing these kittens out the fucking window. I see this kitten land, going 60 miles an hour, skating on its fucking claws. Skating on the highway. Doesn't know what to do. And then it tumbles, and then it gets run over by something. Don't call my bluff. I ain't lying. It's the biggest murder I ever saw.
1: Hey, look, don't come at me sideways. I was just looking for a response there. I totally fucking, yeah, what you're saying is cool. Oh, yeah, getting on down.

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The most realistic. It's partial truth, partial hyperbole, but based all in truth, never go wrong.

What are you waiting for? Someone to play some recordings about that time you were great on radio and I really tore someone down, man. I got that on recording. I'm going to just play it back. That's all bullshit.

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You watching? 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Watch the movie 10K.

0: Now, you've been talking about gay stuff a lot out here, okay? So it's obvious to me that you are super gay, and you're probably a pedo, and you probably shit in a bucket, and I'm just going to keep delivering. You know what? I already did this like 6 or 7 years ago, so I'm going to, I got my Windows 95 computer over here. I got a big list of all the wonderful phrases, all the wonderful phrases that I have dissed out to all those new folk out here who don't know what the hell they're talking about. So I'm just going to start playing back all the times that I did super good on the radio, and all I'm good for now is just like filling up fucking time.
1: Just watch Ted K. What's up? What is the problem?
0: The problem is that I am absolutely carrying 100%. My back hurts. My back is so sore from carrying most of this conversation out here.
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1: Go ahead and carry it right on your fucking back there, douchebag. Douchebag Radio. Douchebag Radio. Yeah. Come on there, douchebag. Watch this sign off. Sign off, radio.
0: No, you're gay. You're gay. You're still gay.
1: So gay, I fuck vaginas all day long for fucking ever and ever.
0: Fake vaginas don't count, dude. You like butt.
1: Talking about big, gaping vaginas. Negative contact there, douchebag.
0: You're so gay.
1: No gaping vaginas.
0: Rubber doesn't count, dude.

0: Go ahead. 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
1: Gay, over the past 40 years, I've been with two dominating fucking women. And you? Yeah, 20 years one and 20 years another. So, and you?
0: All right, so you're a sub, right? Just move on to men, dude. I think you'll be happier.
1: Fuck, pull your head out of your ass there, douchebag.
0: You are so gay.
1: How am I gay, dude? I just had my dick sucked for 40 years. How am I gay? And you?
0: You've had your dick sucked for 40 years by dudes, and you still don't think you're gay.
1: Literally, my dick's been sucked for 40 years. And you are calling me gay? Oh my God. Fucking monster mind.
0: You keep talking about me, I am not gonna suck your dick, okay?
1: I came in this conversation where you're talking about fucking homicide. It's like, well, yeah, well, I got one. And then on the other fucking side of my fucking goddamn marital side, fucking in-law, he's doing 60 years of life. But yeah, I'm standing by listening to stupidity. So yeah, you know nothing about homicide.
0: Cool. You said you came during this conversation? Dude, I don't roll that way.
1: Okay, there's no came and there's no come, but yeah, take it how you want.
0: I don't want to take it any way that you're offering it to me. Is that not clear?

0: my God, are you that much of a bitch? God damn. Ugh, I could figure you out, but yes, you are.
1: I am most certainly not and never will be your bitch. But you know what? Be happy, and I fucking applaud you doing whatever you need to do to get off. Not my job, not my fucking pony, not my fucking circus. You clown around any way you want. I don't fucking care. It doesn't matter to me.
0: No, Mister. You are most certainly a bitch. There's got to be

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What the fuck? Been a long time there. Woo! Chicken! That's some funny shit, man. You got me killing over. What the fuck happened to the chicken guy? Woo! He just disappeared, but here he is. He regained his fucking... He's fucking regaining his fucking reign.

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0: don't want the freak. 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Just to confirm, are you referring to the Stephen Allen freak?
1: The Stephen Allen Hoffman subject. That's right, the freak.
0: That's what I thought. Well, we're on the same page with that one.
1: When his little fat head rises up and checks into the bong head net, my size 12 boot will be on his neck.
0: By the way, I was gonna send you a chat. The Freak Free Radio Keyhole Satellite will be making another pass either this afternoon or tomorrow afternoon. So we should have an update on the lair of the freak.
1: Ooh. I'll be waiting for that with bated breath. And it'll be interesting to see the changes. The delta changes, shall we say.
2: Are you going to check into the volume yet?
1: Yeah. It was Saturday, I think, maybe? Or Friday? I don't know. Anyway, a couple days ago. Yeah, he checked in.
2: I've been trying to jam that fucker when I do hear him. Okay.
1: Yeah, he hasn't, I listened to the bong hit net last night. He didn't check in then, but definitely be aware that the asshole is still rising out of the ashes.
2: I don't want him over here, that's all I know.
1: Gabby.
0: Kind of interesting. Ham radio. What's kind of interesting is that the imagery confirms that somebody did go out and fix his antenna and turns it towards contractors. But yet he's still on a flea power

0: Well, if the freak wasn't so inept with amateur radio, I would think that the freak was helping Jack Garrison. You know, so there is that possibility.
1: Well, the freak is woefully incompetent when it comes to radio, electronics, and what have you. I'm not sure. I'm really not sure what assistance he could give Crappy Jack Garrison, the guy with the loose stools.
0: Another day of Rosa having to wake up, probably from sweet dreams, because, you know, the only time she doesn't have to deal with Jack is when she's sleeping in REM sleep. And she wakes up from a beautiful REM sleep to look over and see that ghoulish figure, and then just completely disgusted that she has to continue on through her day with a rag cleaning up after the bubbling, dripping pancake batter.
1: Yes, and then when she realizes that a day or two ago she missed some dribbles, she has to use a metal spatula. And that's when he becomes Spatula Jack.
0: Goddamn. Well, at least in that regard, it's still cleaner than the Fireaks residence.
1: Yeah. Yeah. I'll bet if the freak were on that cruise ship, wouldn't even be affected because he's been exposing himself to hantavirus for decades.
0: Yes, he's totally immune from the hantavirus.

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1: Talking to you, you piece of...

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1: Ham radio, the ultimate time vampire. I was just over on 435, and it took me by my clock, it took me 18 minutes to run him off to HF.
0: Now, the faggot has showed up yet.
1: Yeah, I wonder who Eduardo is. He keeps talking about Eduardo. I don't know an Eduardo, but that doesn't matter. Anything that comes out of the food stamp, I can't believe it goes welfare food stamps, EBT. Perry Walter Wycliffe gets it all for free.
0: His slip and fall money must be drying up about now. It's been a while.
1: Well, yeah, that's why he has to sell women's underwear size large on eBay. Did you see that?
0: Yeah, and the fact that he fucking has a mannequin to display it, it says it's not the first time.
1: Loud and clear on that, but he's a food stamp recipient.
0: He probably stole the mannequin or bought it with a snap card.
1: Yeah, somehow. He went to one of those hood rat dollar stores where they'll take a snap for anything. He'll ring it up as a gallon of milk.
0: Yeah. Hey, can I buy that crack and you could charge it as like celery and like strawberry?
1: You would be surprised. You would be surprised at how, I don't want to say ingenious, but they're devious. They've figured out so many ways to do that. You know, people like Perry.
0: I don't understand it. Like, I'm not like a wealthy dude or anything, but I take pride in the fact that I get up and work every day for what's mine. It makes my food taste better. It makes me feel better about myself. Like, just imagine going through life and just, like, looking for the next weasel move over and over and what people might think of you. You know, like, look at us right now. We're talking about how what a is. Like, everyone in your life knows you're a weasel. Like, that wouldn't feel good.
1: No, but he's never had any kind of self-esteem in his life. He knows he's always been a bottom-of-the-barrel, on scum. You know, I think his parents knew that he was never going to be able to and got him set up with welfare and food stamps. Okay, every month you got to renew your application and send it in. And that's all he knows. You know, $218 a month for general relief or whatever it is now. And then X number of

0: think, you know, well, how could somebody be that much of a loser only if you try?
1: Well, when you don't accomplish anything in your life, that's pretty much a loser.
2: Good morning, Jimmy.
1: Good morning, James C.
2: Yes, there certainly are some losers out here, Jimmy. That's not us.
1: No, sir. In fact, I bet you you're on your way to work.
2: You got it, Jimmy. I'm working so I can get money to take it home and give it to my wife and get laid.
1: Isn't that about the way it is? So you need to put a beam on top of your car, okay?
2: Right. Right, I saw your pictures.
1: Roger. Roger. So, how far are you from your other location?
2: Oh, about a half an hour, 25 minutes.
0: Oh, by the way, N6VKZ, I'm at Chick-fil-A. I'm going to eat my breakfast here, so I'll be here for 10 minutes or so. It's like day 82, and you still haven't shown up here to kick my ass.
2: Well, he'll be there today. All right, K6CCS, Jimmy Hooten, K6L, I got to go empty the waste baskets. The engineers get mad. You guys have a great day.
0: There is no job. There is no Kelly. There is no Ford.

0: Impeach the bum.
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0: Squeaky person, are you aware that Parasite Pat also was in the habit of hiding ranch dressing and other condiments in his jacket pocket? Not in packets. He would just pour it in there.
1: He hides it in his butthole, too.
0: I have no doubt.

0: Any decent ham or radio operators on this repeater? Calling any amateur operator on this repeater. It would be preferred if you know Morse code, like the SUS da da da da da da da da da da da da da da da da.
1: KW6UF.
2: Good morning, Jimmy.
0: Try say again.
2: Good morning, Jimmy.
0: Good morning, George.
2: How is Jimmy today?
0: Pretty good. Pretty good. I had the flu for about a week. God, it kind of knocked me out. I'm runny nose and kind of tired. At least a week. You know, and I was doing everything right, trying to get a lot of sleep, taking my medication and so on and so forth.
2: Sounds like monkeypox to me.
0: It was diagnosed as that, yes, sir. So, it should get nice and sunny today. I'm sure it's sunny there already. So the weather's been pretty nice. I did a little bit of painting this morning, a little job that I'm working on. Got that completed. And there you go.

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He got $7.5 million from Kaiser on a lawsuit. I don't know if you guys knew that.

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We've been sitting around

0: So we can...
1: Logan, Vice President of the United States on TV, just tune to Fox News at this time and you'll see the President of these United States.
0: You know, Jimmy, I don't care about your financial situation. I don't care at all. The only thing I care about is mine.

0: officer, did Jack Gerritsen get arrested? That on 435 jamming his ass off.
1: Okay, this is good. I jammed myself. Is that a yes or no?
0: No. He's fucking over on UHF 449-500 as we speak. Just said that he's also on 435 right now.
1: Jesus Christ.
0: Some squeal going on. Probably going to be here next. That he's been talked about. Up done.

0: is the guy that urinates in a 5-gallon water bottle.
1: You really need some therapy, dude. You need some fucking help, Jimmy. The guys ain't been out of here in 6 weeks almost. But yet, daily, you're calling for. The dude it's left a stain in the back of your brain, man. Perhaps you should go camp out in front of his house. I mean, because you got an itching, you got an inkling. You need to see him, communicate with him. And this is not the forum. This is not the platform. Get in your electric car, Jimmy, and drive to 16757 Kinsey Street. Or Petty. Kinsey and Petty in Northridge. And get that shit out of you. Because we can't help you here. He's not here with the exception of you being here and him in the back of that fucking stained brain of yours.
0: Here's a man that was constantly talked about him. God.
1: Really, Jimmy, this shit's old, man. Give it a break already.
0: Break about what?
1: You want to see him? Go see him. Where the fuck he lives?
0: Beat the fuck out of him if I saw him.
1: That's you and your whatever it is and you that you got to deal with him. Go see him. He's not out here.
0: It's a good thing that he's not out here. Good afternoon. It's a beautiful day for a bike ride. Beautiful day. 71 degrees. You don't get any finer than this.
1: Well, it's official, Jimmy. I'm on for next week for my surgery. You better get some fucking practice in on that bike. Time's running short for you.
0: Yeah, but with you, the battery's all fucked up. It's discharged, and now you're going to have to... It won't recharge itself. It's all fucked up. You need to buy a new battery.
1: Negative. I can teach you how to keep that battery for 3 years. Here's the deal. Lithium batteries don't want to be charged to the 100% state and then stored away. 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If you're going to be storing your bike 1, 2, 6 months, a year, you only want that battery half charged at max 80%. Nothing more than that. 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You go out and get yourself from Harbor Freight, one of those little USB lights. You plug it in, it's got the little USB LEDs and shit. 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So it's constantly got a drain on those batteries. 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
1: 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But you need to cycle them. You need to drain them slowly. That little fucking LED light might stay on, dude, 2.5, 3 weeks. and then it'll go off, and then I'll charge her back up to 80%, and swap the other one out. That way, minimum drain, the components inside of the battery are used to being engaged with each other, and there's very, very little memory loss. KC6 UDP maintenance on an electric bike battery when storing it.

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1: Thank you.

0: talking about here is the worst numbers ever in multiple polls. Now belong to the United States Donald Trump. It is a record, simply put, you do not want to have.
1: The five worst polls ever.
0: Five worst polls ever.
1: Joe Biden's not in there.
0: Joe Biden's not
1: in there.
0: Jimmy Carter's not in there.
1: All Donald Trump.
0: All Donald Trump. The five worst ever belong to this gentleman on this.